94.95, home of the Steve Harvey Morning Show. That was Chris Brown featuring Bryson Tiller with It Depends. You are in the lab with your girl, Gab. All right, the 9 o'clock takeover mix is right around the corner. So make sure you hit DJ OS up at DJ OS on all platforms and let him know what you want to hear. All right, we got to talk Austin. We got to talk the Down East Music Festival. We have lots to discuss, so make sure you stick around. But first, we got to get to the music. Here's Rick Ross, French Mind.

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Y'all ain't got nothing to say, or what you gonna say about her? 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

0: 94.95. That was Cardi B featuring Lotto with Airy Tom, the remix. I know every other Thursday we need you at Coco Sports Bar and Restaurant in Greenville for the Pastor Mike edition that goes down from 8 p.m. until 12 a.m. Right? 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All right? 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All right? 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

0: 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That was Money Man with How It Feel. Alright, now Offset has been sentenced to 12 months of probation in connection with an assault case stemming from an altercation at a Los Angeles cannabis dispensary. Alright, now of course records show that Offset must also complete community service, attend anger management classes, pay restitution, and stay away from the dispensary where the incident occurred. Now prosecutors accused Offset of assaulting a security guard during a dispute over identification in March of 2025. Now Offset has maintained that the guard spit on him first, leading to a confrontation. Let me tell you something. You spit on me, it's up. It's up. I'm a lover, not a fighter, but I'll crack your teeth if you spit on me. I promise you, we're gonna be rolling on the ground, dirt and debris in our hair. Don't spit on nobody. I feel like that's like the utmost disrespect as far as actions, like things you could do physically to somebody to spit in their face. Oh, you don't have any respect for that person, okay? None whatsoever. And at that point, I don't condone violence, but I feel like I gotta throw the hands and fight for mine, all right? Coming up after the break, we got DJ Khaled, Future, Lil Baby with One of Them. So make sure you keep it locked to the station where hip-hop and R&B connect, Power 95.
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Power 95. That was Young Miami with Spin That. I Now the Down East Music Festival Part 1 will be kicking off on July 24th at the Brown Auditorium. All right, City Limits, Bad News, Lyric, Indie, DeVito, Austin, My B Music will be hitting the stage, amongst many more. All right, this is hosted by Annie B. DJ Star Child will be on the ones and twos. 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All right, don't forget, 9 o'clock takeover mix right around the corner. But up next, here's Tyga, Pop Smoke, Janae, Sunshine.

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7: 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Neo. 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

like me, stay fitted in. Two best friends and they with it in. Man, these niggas ain't no shit. 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

you to hurt us. 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I put you down on some real without even trying. 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What's going on? You know what I'm going on, you know what I mean? Man, who this for?

0: The 9 o'clock takeover mix with DJ OS. He'll be back in the building tomorrow, same time, different mix. So make sure you hit him up and let him know what you want to hear at DJ OS. All right. Now listen, I hate talking about this story because it's so sad and it makes me sad, but we do have to talk about the investigation of the 18-year-old Nolan Wells, who of course was found dead on Mississippi Horned Island after he celebrated the 4th of July with friends. He was found 2 days later. All right, now a reward fund tied to the death investigation of Nolan has grown to $125,000 after Terrell Owens contributed $25,000. All right, now attorney Ben Crump, who represents Nolan's family, announced a donation on yesterday. Now noting that Owens joined Reverend Al Sharpton and Tyler Perry, who each gave $50,000 each earlier. Now as reported, of course, you know, like I said, Nolan went missing 2 days after the 4th of July. He was partying with friends. Now authorities have floated the possibility of drowning. However, his family isn't accepting the explanation without further evidence, and both an official and independent investigation remain active. All right. Now Nolan Wells was laid to rest on Monday at a funeral in Ocean Springs, Mississippi. Anyone with information, however minor it may seem, should call 888-991-1772. All right, let's hope they can get to the bottom of what really went down. All right, coming up after the break, we have more of your favorite hip hop and R&B. So make sure you keep it locked to your favorite station, Power 95.
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0: 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You definitely want to check them out too. They have deals all week. Now they are offering two hot dogs for $2.50, $2 medium slushies. That's every day, but on tomorrow they will have a daily special of 20 ounce smoothies for $2, and they will have a taste of the store day. They will have samples of things all day long, a basketball tailgate game, giveaways to the first 100 customers starting 7 a.m., gas and food giveaways as well, so make sure you pop out. Listen, all right, we also have to talk about the singer David and the Celeste Hernandez pre-trial that's going on. I'm going to give y'all the details on that, all right? But up next, here's T.I., Mr. Him, Power 95.
1: 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Somebody tell them people Mr. Him is here.
2: Whoa, whoa, whoa, whoa, whoa.
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0: M.L. Never chase bread, chase the vision. 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No cap, God am a witness. Success feel better, independent. 9-11 at the Valley Adeline. Big Master P vibe, no limit. Falling hard on another hemisphere. Somebody tell them people Mr. Hem is here.
1: Whoa, whoa, whoa, whoa, whoa.
0: Mr. Hem is here.

0: against the shore. Smoking on the back, water splash, I ignore it, no cap. I done toured all the way from the trap, the luxury lap. Better I adapt, you can put me any place on the map, cause I'm him. Never chase bread, chase the vision. Make your word when you see it, be the business. No cap, God, am a witness. Success feel better, independent. 9-11 at the Valley, Adelaide. Big Master P vibe, no limit. Falling hard on another hemisphere. Somebody tell them people Mr. Hem is here.
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0: Mr. Hem is here.
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0: Mr. Hem.
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3: Weezy out of here.
2: The dash is digi, the schedule busy, my head in a hoodie, my shorty a goodie, my cousins are crazy, my cousins like Boogie. 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Your Money Records, the Army, the Navy, they ran me 10,000, I threw it like Brady. 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

0: 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That was Lil Baby featuring Drake with Yes Indeed. 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

0: Power 95. That was Chris Brown with Something in the Water. Okay, now we have to talk about Celeste Rivas Hernandez and that singer David, all right? Now, David is still maintaining his innocence. He's saying he's not guilty on all charges in the criminal case against him for the gruesome murder of Celeste. Now, according to prosecutors, David is facing charges including first degree murder with special circumstances, alleging the killing was carried out by lying in wait for financial gain and to eliminate a witness. Now, he is also charged with sexual abuse, child sexual abuse involving a minor under 14 and mutilation of a body. Now, during the recent court hearing, prosecutors made a disturbing allegations claiming that the 14-year-old victim's remains had been reduced to mush, all right? Mind you, the family is in the courtroom, so they are seeing these graphic photos. Like, at one point, people in the courtroom didn't even really know what they were looking at. Like, authorities say the face was unrecognizable. You couldn't, you know, you couldn't tell. Now, apparently, they found the arms separated. A kneecap was severed, and this was all in the front trunk of the Tesla. Two fingers were removed. All right, now, both of these fingers had tattoos. One tattoo had his name, David, and then another tattoo was just like the shush sound written out on her finger, and both of those fingers were cut off and they were not found. All right, they were removed, they have yet to be found. All right, now they also found a hand in a black trash bag. This is very gruesome, you guys. It's not like he just murdered her and hid her body. Like, he killed her, thought about it, dismembered her. He bought chainsaws, and I'm sorry, I just don't believe this man is innocent, and I'm speaking as if he's guilty because all signs, all the evidence is pointing towards him. And honestly, I hope that the family is able to get justice for Celeste, because this is devastating. I mean, devastating to think that someone could actually do this to someone, like, and apparently to someone that you supposedly cared about at some point. So put that man under the jail, all right? Under the jail. He need to get in there and never, never, never have an opportunity to get out. Do y'all think he would get a death penalty? I don't know. I feel like it's possible, because what? He did a lot. He did a lot. And if he were to get the death penalty, hey, that, you know what? What can we say? Coming up after the break, we got Chad Dickey. We also got Summer Walker, a lot of Doja Cat. So make sure you keep it locked. Power 95.
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0: boy with We Poppin'. 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

like you vaping. Popping lights on fireworks, I'm a pop star like I'm Caden. 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
4: 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Ice.

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Yeah. 40 was such a bang. All of my offs, they diss. Please don't put me to the test. They trying to get back on the nets. I'm trying to get back in the flesh. Yeah.

0: Power 95. That was Drake with Shebang. All right, now the last verses was to B2K and Pretty Ricky. Well, it looks like there is another one that will go down on the 23rd, which is tomorrow at 9:30, and it's none other than YG versus The Game. Now, I do feel like you have to be from the West Coast to really be able to appreciate this and want to sit through the entire verses, because I know myself, I won't be doing so. However, I know The Game is going to win. I don't think YG has a chance. Cause when The Game play Hate It or Love It, what is YG gonna play? I don't know. And I'm just saying. I don't think this is a fair versus, but in my opinion, The Game is gonna bring it home, alright? That's, if I had to put money on it, matter of fact, I wish I could. Like, I wish we could put money on things like this, but you can't. I can't put my money on these sports, cause I don't know who's gonna win for real, but let me tell you, I know who's gonna win this versus, and that is gonna be your boy The Game, alright? Mark my words. Coming up after the break, we've got Juvenile Megan Thee Stallion with BBB The Remix, so make sure to keep it locked. Power 95.
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Power 95. That was Pop Smoke featuring Lil Baby and the Baby with For the Night. And that is all for me for tonight, you guys. I gotta get up out of here, but I will be back tomorrow, same time, 7 o'clock. So tune in and turn me up. Make sure you guys enjoy what's left of your hump day. Be safe out there. And as always, make sure you keep it locked to your favorite station. All right, up next, here's Moneybagg Yo. 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
0: Yeah. 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
1: Yeah, yeah.
0: What Suki say? 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
11: 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So they called me the other day. Hey, we might have to hold him back a year. I like, well, you gonna give me my money back?
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5: 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Who the f*** is that? It's a nominal number, so you know it knows that.

Computer style of the uniproud unibomber. 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
3: Yeah.
2: Axel.
3: I'ma give it to him like that. It's Fadi. You know the vibes. Fisos.
4: B-Man Swag.
3: Wow.
4: Cali, man.
3: El Guapo.
4: Yeah.
3: Q. In the spot.
4: Okay.
3: Perk head.
4: What about?
3: Big G Case. Bow.
4: Spot.
3: Bow. Bow. Bow. Hold on. Love. Yeah. Big drip.
4: Big drip.
3: I fell in love with a lip. Ayy. Crips.
4: Ayy.
3: She wanna suck on the lip.
4: Ayy, ayy, ayy.
3: Couple I get lit with. Couple I get lit with. I been spent. I give a fuck what you been with.
4: Ayy, ayy, ayy.
3: Bow. They loving the style.

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0: I just wanna watch the free time.
1: I did.
0: I brought it with me, I ain't leaving mine.
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1: Yeah.
0: Free souls are here, demon.
1: Hey,
0: geeked up. We winning, we on defense.
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0: she let me fuck on the weekend.
1: Hey,
0: show to your baddie. She try to add me,
1: you cannot have me.
0: She cannot hide me.
1: No,
0: little mommy, I'm married.
1: Mommy, I'm married.
0: If you keep it secret, we can all be happy.
1: What?
0: You can post a picture. But you better not tag me.
1: Better not tag me.
0: Look, winning, looking for him, spinning.
1: Ay.
0: Demons with me, sinning.
1: Ay.
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1: Crowd bow.
0: Winning, looking for him, spinning.
1: Spinning.
0: Demons with me, sinning.
1: Sinning.
0: Bust it up, walk away grinning.
1: Bow.
0: Big drip,
1: big drip.
0: I fell in love with a lip.
1: Ay.
0: Crips.
1: Ay.
0: She wanna suck on the lip.
1: Ay.
0: I get lit with.
1: Couple
0: I get lit with. I been spent. I give a fuck who you been with.
1: Hey.
0: Bow. They loving the style.
1: They loving the style.
0: Send me the Addy, I'm hunting down.
1: Send me the Addy, I'm hunting down.
0: Bow. Bow.
1: Bow, bow, bow, bow.
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2: Yeah, yeah.
1: Never chase bread, chase the vision. Make your word when you say it, be the business. No cap, God, I'm a witness. Success feel better, independent. 9-11 at the Valley, Adelinic. Big Master P vibe, no limit. 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Somebody tell them people Mr. Hem is here.
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2: Women let her tell you stuff after you're in love with her. I told you about that. You did not tell me about him. Yes, I did tell you about him. You did not tell me he had sex with that NBA player. I'm walking around with this fool jersey on.
3: LaBelle Crawford. No, black folks don't never leave their kids no will. They just be fighting over the change in his jean pocket. I get daddy work boots.
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4: And I'm an organ donor now. 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
5: But see, I love my son. I put him in private school. He wasn't ready for that. So they called me the other day. Hey, we might have to hold him back a year. I like, well, you gonna give me my money back?
1: And Adele Givens.
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0: Where you at?
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0: Who you with?
1: On the couch with my favorite Santa. 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Been missing your booty, loving on your booty, kissing on your booty.

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3: 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Yeah. Huh? What? Nah. Huh? What?
4: DJ.
3: Huh? What?

see all this motion I'm having. 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When we link up, we have us a time. Put on that for me, make it fly. Yeah. 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
3: Roll another one.
4: Said I'm never like, you know, it's supposed to pack it with them. See, I'm gonna be going to set them to have it. Wait. Hey. Woo!
3: Oh, you feeling sturdy, huh?
4: Feeling sturdy.
3: Shake it.
4: She like the way that I dance. She like the way that I move. She like the way that I rock. She like the way that I woo. And she let it clap for it.
3: She let it clap for it.
4: And she throw it back for it.
3: Yeah, she throw it back for it.

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Okay. A very freaky girl. You heard what Gucci said. First I give you my number, then you give me some. Don't need no GPS. I know it's going down. You got that love, John. Baby, you 90 fine. I'm from Flash Time. You know I keep it wet. 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

Okay, I'm famous, you famous. 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
1: 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He had a death wish. I get right under their skin. 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I guess I can't help it. 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
0: 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I got jewels in a safe that I don't even wear.
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3: Baby Mexico chopper, man, top shotter. 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
4: Yeah. Yeah. Yeah.
3: Yeah. Yeah.

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You said your ass had you depressed, and I'm just glad that's over. 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
7: 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Success feel better, independent. 9-11 at the Valley Adelinic. Big Master P vibe, no limit. Falling hard on another hemisphere. Somebody tell them people Mr. Hem is here. Whoa, whoa, whoa, whoa, whoa. Mr. Hem is here.

0: against the shore. 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Somebody tell them people Mr. Hem is here.
1: Whoa, whoa, whoa, whoa, whoa, whoa.
0: Mr. Hem is here.
1: Whoa, whoa, whoa, whoa, whoa, whoa.
0: Mr. Hem.
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2: Women love to tell you stuff after you're in love with them. I told you about that. You did not tell me about him. Yes, I did tell you about him. You did not tell me he had sex with that NBA player. I'm walking around with this fool jersey on.
1: LaBelle Crawford.
3: No, black folks don't never leave their kids no will. 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I get daddy work boots.
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5: 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So they called me the other day. Hey, we might have to hold him back a year. I like, well, you gonna give me my money back?
1: And Adele Givens.
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0: All right. 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
1: This is Steve Harvey Morning Show, man. 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
2: Oh,
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1: Well, you know, everyone is talking about sports analyst Ryan Clark getting fired while he was on the air. Ugh, that's just cruel. During ESPN's NFL Live, Ryan posted about his recent firing on X and said, quote, sending prayers and love to all of those laid off today by ESPN. So many of you have poured your life into that company, and I know how you're feeling right now. My hope is that as this door closes, another opens for you all. God bless. I like that. Classic.
2: Yes.
1: You know, classic. Very, So we kind of touched on this yesterday. We talked about it a little bit yesterday. What do you guys think about this? Have you ever been fired? Have you ever been fired, first of all? I mean, I think everyone has, right? Been fired.
3: I've been fired from this job by full time.
1: Yes.
0: But why are you here?
1: And for obvious reasons.
3: I mean, I know it's only for a few days.
0: Really? You got that kind of agreement?
3: Yeah, it is that kind of relationship.
1: Yeah, you know, nepotism is real.
0: Yeah.
1: You know nepotism is real.
0: Clearly.
1: So, Junior, you ever been fired? You didn't respond.
2: Oh, absolutely.
1: What happened?
2: Yeah.
1: What happened?
2: It was kind of a mutual thing, but once I was working for the paint company and they had me deliver the paint to the prison, that was pretty much my last day. I told them, I can't go back down to this prison no more. Cause I drove in there and the inmates kept telling me, come on, bring the truck in. I didn't move that truck. And then they called back down to the job and told me, your worker won't come into the prison. About a 2 hour, it's supposed to be like an hour job. It took 2.5 hours cause I didn't move the truck.
1: Why?
2: The inmate said, come in. It wasn't a guard. It wasn't a warden. It was an inmate. I just don't listen to inmates. I just couldn't do it.
3: He was a person with a number.
2: I kept all the paint. I just turned the truck around and brought the paint back. I get somebody and said, you can't work here, Mr. Spates. Okay, cool. Ain't no problem.
1: Yeah. So that was kind of a justifiable firing, though. But yeah. Ryan Clark, though, everybody's like,
3: that was not justified.
1: On the air.
2: No, that was not.
1: Yeah, that wasn't cool.
2: No.
3: But you know what? I believe the bounce back is going to be real. I believe Ryan Clark is probably going to get a job in a better position. Did y'all remember when Tamara Hall got fired?
0: Oh,
1: yeah.
0: That?
1: And look what happened after that.
3: You know,
0: that was
3: she
0: dirty.
3: Just blossomed into a whole new show, her own show, doing outstanding.
1: Bigger than ever. Yeah.
3: Yes. That's what I'm praying for Ryan. It's the bounce back like that.
0: Mm-hmm.
1: Yeah.
0: Show them.
1: Yeah, on the air, though? I mean, really, though?
3: Yeah.
0: But a lot of people get fired. They go to work, and then they work all day, and it's like when you walk in there, you knew you were going to fire me.
1: Get up, get dressed, shower, everything.
3: Fix it where my key card don't work, where I just can't even get in the building. I'd rather it be that. But don't let me get to work and start working.
1: As hard as it was for me to get up this morning. Yeah. All right, guys. Coming up, we're going to talk about the Nolan Wells case right after this.
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2: 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So whether it's new or whether it's pre-owned, we're the people that you need to come see.
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26: Okay, Shirley. 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Tony Roberts, Mark Curry, T.K. Kirkland, and myself going to be on that show. Then the next weekend in Lansdowne, Pennsylvania, Lansdowne Theater, we're going to be there. We got Quake, Kim Whitley. You're going to be there. You're going to be on that show, man, along with Darren Fleet. And then September 5th at the MGM Grand in Washington, D.C., we're going to be there, me and Earthquake, one night only at the MGM Grand Theater at the MGM Grand on the National Harbor. Y'all come on and get your ticket at Ticketmaster.com. Come see us on there, man. It's going to be a great show. All right, let's talk about this. You know, everybody's talking about Ryan Clark getting fired from ESPN doing NFL Live. Mm-hmm. And, you know, and he wasn't the only one. They let Cam Newton go.
24: Yeah, I saw that.
26: Cam Newton was let go.
27: Bart Scott. Letting the wrong one go. That's what we're doing.
26: Y'all want to know what me, Bart Scott, Ryan Clark, Cam Newton, and Junior all have in common?
25: What could that possibly be?
26: Well, you know, I was let go from a production too. And the person who fired me is on this show too.
24: Who, okay. Tommy?
26: Oh yeah. Oh yeah. Nick Tommy fired me.
24: What?
26: He fired me. Where's Papa Ray's money? Y'all remember that?
24: Yeah. The play. Tommy. Yes. Tommy had a play.
26: Yeah. Tommy's play. Yeah. Yeah. I got fired.
25: Junior, I didn't know you then.
26: Yeah. But sure.
25: Oh, it was justified. Why? What happened?
26: Well, you know, I'm an entertainer, and Tommy put me in the props department. Now, I didn't know what props department meant. I wasn't keeping up with everybody's stuff now. So everything they use on the stage, terrible, I'm supposed to be responsible for. I'm watching the show because I want to go out there.
25: Right. So, you want to be on stage with them.
26: So, yeah, I couldn't manage the props. I should have gotten fired. I didn't know I was fired. Just like Ryan Clark didn't know. I had no idea.
25: Wow.
27: Papa Ray was good.
26: It was a really good play. I just didn't know I got fired because everybody kept talking about, has anybody seen the gun? They looking at me. I ain't seen no gun. Where is the cup for the coffee? What cup for the coffee?
25: Judy, you were the props manager.
26: I didn't even read the script. I didn't know they supposed to have all this, man. When they got time to break the set down, they talking about, where's Junior? I'm not loading this up on the truck.
24: That ain't what I do.
26: That ain't what I do.
25: Your firing was justified.
26: So Tommy had to fire. You had to get somebody who could do that.
25: And knew what it was. Let's start there.
26: I had no idea. And you know what? He didn't give me my check anyway. I ain't work a whole week, but he didn't give me my whole check.
25: Thank you, Junior. Coming up at the top of the hour.
26: Hang in there, Ryan. It gets better. Look at me today.
25: Amen to that. A woman on social media needs some advice. She says they brought their dog anyway. We'll talk about it right after this.
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0: bitch. 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

0: Power 95.5. It's Young Miami and Spin That. Wow, we start off the midday cruise of that one on this Throwback Thursday. Good morning, I'm Selena. Let's continue with music coming up from Faith Evans in this hour. Rick Ross on the way. Here's Don Tolliver with Body on Power 95.5.
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0: 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It's the Midday Cruise once again. Selena here. It is the 23rd of July. I hope it's going well for you, and I'll let you know what good things are in store for this weekend too, what's on the national day calendar, and where you can meet Power 95 out and about this weekend too. 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
2: 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Yeah. Yeah, we get you rolling tonight.

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8: Cloudy skies with lots of rain today. Temperatures near 76. Heavy rain overnight, low 67. Tomorrow, cloudy skies with heavy rain, maybe a thunderstorm. Temperatures near 79.
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on his mom. Can't be f***ed on his, cause I be on his mom. Did she lock on my hip? I walk around with a switch. I know this ain't talking shit with bro on her lip. Like how you let a rapper hit that ain't even got no hit. Man, my thick went to fashion week, don't dress

0: 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Music from Cardi B. That one is featuring Latto too, and Every Time, as we are cruising through the midday now with Selena. Now, Cardi B says that she feels like she's living under the same intense public scrutiny once faced by Princess Diana and Britney Spears. In a message to fans on her private Instagram broadcast channel, Cardi vented that she feels like she is being stalked and begged people to let her sit, let her breathe, let her chill. She later expanded on those thoughts in an Instagram stories video, saying that every aspect of her life becomes headline news, while celebrity gossip involving others barely gets noticed. The comments come after weeks of headlines surrounding her appearance in Paris and Italy, including rumors about her current relationship status. Well, you can understand that, can't you? I mean, I get that. And there are a lot of other people who go through the same thing as celebrities, but maybe there's some things that she knows that she's not saying, calling names and noticing that they're not getting the attention that she is getting. So I don't really know how people decide how much people's business they're going to follow or who they're going to follow, but, you know, understandable. So if I can vent a little bit, I have a lot of people asking me for a lot of stuff, but when I feel like I'm in need, I'm not getting the same in return. Maybe it's because I don't ask. I don't know. Then keep it here on your Power Hit Station. It's Power 95.5.
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2: Cloudy skies with lots of rain today. Temperatures near 76. Heavy rain overnight, low 67. Tomorrow, cloudy skies with heavy rain, maybe a thunderstorm. Temperatures near 79.
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Power 95.5. That's Tim's. It's called What You Need as we are cruising through the midday now with Selena. Happy Thursday. Happy Throwback Thursday to you. It's wet out there today. I don't know. Wear your waterproof shoes. And I have my raincoat on, but I'm still wet. I guess the water went right through. Anyway, listen for music coming up in this hour from Queen Naija. Also have Latto coming up, who's coming on tour with Doja Cat. I'll tell you more about that. Other entertainment news include who's going to play Snoop Dogg in the new movie and more. Here's Mariah the Scientist now in Power.

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0: Power 95.5 is Queen Dija. That one is called Ring. Well, good day to you. Good morning to you once again, Eastern Carolina, on this Throwback Thursday. So I mentioned entertainment news. So there is a biopic of Snoop Dogg. It's called Snoop. It's coming to theaters in a little more than a year, August 6th of next year. And it's going to star Jonathan Davis. I'm excited about this. You may know him from Outer Banks. I love that show. I'm a fan. And so he has gotten the role of Snoop in the movie. The script is still being worked on. It could focus on the peak of his career or attempt to cover from his early 90s rapping debut to his current role as media personality and entrepreneur. I think it should go back. I think it should go back, even if you have to do, you know, a few in the series. But I think we definitely want to hear about early Snoop Dogg. I mean, what you didn't maybe see in other movies that may have touched on his career. What else? Doja Cat has announced that she's bringing Latto on the North American leg of her tour. And she's going to be a special guest on every stop too. So exciting news for them. The North American tour kicks off October 1st in Detroit before wrapping it up December 1st at New York's Madison Square Garden. Wow, that's going to be beautiful. December in Madison Square Garden. Keep it here on your Power Hit Station, your midday motivation, power quote for the day still to come, and more on Power 95.5.
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0: All my fans, I love you. 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
18: Man, what you said through the grapevine. Funny thing about your problems, they ain't mine. 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Time crossing these state lines.

that like your friend do. Hey, bounce that to like your friend. 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I

0: Power 95.5, Chris Brown. That one is called Under the Influence. Hey, remember to come out tomorrow night for the Down East Music Festival Part 1, happening live at the Brown Auditorium. That's on the campus of Nash Community College in Rocky Mount, with Bad Girl, Bad News, City Limits, Lyric, Kimberly Britt, and more. 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Have you heard the news? You can enroll your child now at the new state-of-the-art Eastman Leadership Academy, with innovative programs, modern learning spaces, and a caring staff committed to the success of every child. 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
14: Here's your Power 95 weather.
6: Cloudy skies with lots of rain today. Temperatures near 76. Heavy rain overnight, low 67. Tomorrow, cloudy skies with heavy rain, maybe a thunderstorm. Temperatures near 79.
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0: 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They're having that all week too, and $2 medium slushy. So he's going to be out there Saturday, 11 to 1. That day is a kids party with coloring pages, goodies, clowns, face painting, food and gas giveaways too, and concert tickets. So it's going to be for adults too, and of course the gas giveaways too. 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
2: Cloudy skies with lots of rain today. Temperatures near 76. Heavy rain overnight, low 67. Tomorrow, cloudy skies with heavy rain, maybe a thunderstorm. Temperatures near 79.
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4: Ring, ring. It's a 909 number, so you know it's that.

computer style of the unibrow unibomber, who maneuver through the drama with the suit of armor, moving calmer than the Buddha ducking funeral parlors, first the hooting hollering and then the shooting startup, cue the side.

The way is surreal. Every barber's a part of the murder wrath. Call Peter, them people chopping a bird in half. Break it further down to whatever's gonna earn the math. 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Was walking with my Walkman one day when I heard a blast. 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

0: 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And this one is from Vernon Howard, who says, "You have succeeded in life when all you really want is only what you really need." 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
1: 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I'm Selena. Good afternoon. If we're not connected on Facebook, make sure you do that. Selena Midday Cruise crewed up on Facebook. Selena Midday Cruise crewed up on Facebook. And also, let's continue in this hour with more of your favorites coming up. 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

me extra. 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He make that exist. 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
1: Oh, wow.
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1: Oh.
0: People are a little bit worried about you.
1: Not worried.
0: And I know that I was kind of that outlet for you, so.
1: You were.
0: Why don't you just tell me what's been going on?
1: I

0: 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Let's go.
1: 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Or is it Glamma for you? Or is it Mima? Or so many things. 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But this is Gorgeous Grandma Day. National Vanilla Ice Cream Day is on the list. 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And Refreshment Day. 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
17: Cloudy skies with lots of rain today. Temperatures near 76. Heavy rain overnight, low 67. Tomorrow, cloudy skies with heavy rain, maybe a thunderstorm. Temperatures near 79.
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0: that's against the shore. 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No cap, I done toured all the way from the trap. The luxury lap, better I adapt. You can put me any place on the map, cause I'm him. 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Big Master P vibe, no limit. Falling hard on another hemisphere. Somebody tell them people Mr. Hem is here.
1: Whoa, whoa, whoa, whoa, whoa, whoa.
0: Mr. Hem is here.
1: Whoa, whoa, whoa, whoa, whoa, whoa.
0: Mr. Hem.
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like you vaping. Pop it like some fireworks. I'm a pop star like I'm Caden. Superman, no saving. Simon says you should pay me. Pay up. Twerking on a private jet. He took us all on vacation.

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So it's almost back to school time, so get the kids ready to go back to school. Nissan of Rocky Mount is bringing their second annual backpack giveaway Saturday, August 8th from 11 a.m. until 3 p.m. with music, a car show, food trucks, and of course the backpacks and free school supplies. 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

0: clap, let it clap. 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
2: JY, turn me up. Miami. That's all my scammers and my kid money.

Tower 95.5 Young Miami. That one is called Spin That. Watched the video for the first time yesterday. Alrighty then. Let's continue the music at this hour with Jermaine Dupri. Jaden coming up. Here's Chris Brown now. An obvious

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I walk around with a switch. I know this ain't talking shit. We broke on her lips. Like how you let a rapper hit that ain't even got no hit. Man, my dick went to fashion. We don't.

0: Power 95.5, Chris Brown with Gunna. That one is called Heat. So are you excited to be stepping out tomorrow night for the Down East Music Festival Part 1 at the Brown Auditorium? It's Doable, an elite entertainment group. 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
4: Cloudy skies with lots of rain today. Temperatures near 76. Heavy rain overnight, low 67. Tomorrow, cloudy skies with heavy rain, maybe a thunderstorm. Temperatures near 79.
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justice for the Zubba Laws. These

it's a wet one, too. Trying to tell you, it's a wet one out there, man. For real, right? Club watching effect, all of that going on. Crazy Thursday. Crazy work for a Thursday, too. You know what I'm talking about? Because right now I'm in the midst. I'm in the middle of figuring out what I'm going to do. You know what I'm talking about? For real, but I believe I might still get out there and get to that Buju show. I hope the rain holds off. I hope the rain be smooth. You know what I'm saying? But believe it or not, your boy Train, I'm poncho ready. I got the poncho ready because, you know, they're not going to let you do any umbrellas out there at the Red Hat. So, you know what I'm saying? But if you need information and details on the show and how things are going to go down, you can check out my page right now. Go to any of my Facebook pages, D-Train3000, Derek D-Train Austin, or you can go to D-Train-DT3Radio, and you can check out the info. I got it posted right on there. It's on our Facebook page, too, Power95.5. I got the link up there from Red Hat. You can actually check it out and see what's going on. Right now, let's get into what we do. You know what I'm talking about. I got some Gun on the way, some Mystical coming up, man. We'll do that for you. Flashback, that's coming up in just a little bit. You're Making Moves, Motivation on the way. Five hottest songs right around the corner. 6 o'clock, it's the Boomy. And you know what? Get inside the headlines, so hang around. Right now, Leon Thomas, the joint is called Mutt. Trains in the building, turn me up. It's Power.

baby. 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I done made it, all these DJs coming in. I'm saving for the bigger picture. 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

0: been trying to catch the man out there. Make sure y'all drive safe. Make sure y'all moving and driving safe out there too, man. A lot of roads, a lot of flood areas. You know what I'm talking about. So make sure you out, if you're out and about driving around, be smooth, be safe. A lot of puddles out there. You know what I'm saying? We don't want to have any unnecessary hydroplaning going on. So be smooth, be careful while you out there doing your thing, riding around. You know what I'm saying? Whatever your destination is and where you're going to, be smooth with that right there. Okay. Thanks for locking me in. While you're along the way, I got you. Hit me up. D-Train 3000 on the gram in the book. That's DTRAIN300. Drop a friend request on Facebook at DTRAIN-DT3Radio. 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You can also hit me up on TikTok, Snapchat, and that Twitter. 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DTRAIN_3000. 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We'll tell you about Friday's festivities for tomorrow and where your boy Train is going to be hanging out, broadcasting live this Saturday. I got the details coming up. Don't move. It's Pamela.
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0: dope bit. Hang around. I told y'all that tomorrow, be ready for it. It's going down. Y'all already know what it is. DMF is going on. It's part one happening July the 24th. That's going down on tomorrow. Brown Auditorium. You already know part two has been moved. So we're getting that part one in tomorrow night, though, at Brown Auditorium. Make sure you be in the building. I'm talking about Mr. Magic, Kimberly Britt, DeVito, Austin, Maya B, Bad Girl, Lyric, City Limits, Bad News, and more. Get tickets right now if you haven't grabbed your tickets already. 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Big shout out to all our ticket winners that got hooked up with tickets. Hopefully you made it by to pick them up already. You know what I'm saying? For real, for real. Tomorrow be that last day. You can get your hands on them if you want a pair of tickets. 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
0: Hey, it's D-Train, and I'm talking to my favorite guy down at LBJ, my man Shannon. Shannon, springtime's here. 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What you got going on down there?
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9: Bonnie's skies with lots of rain today. Temperatures near 76. Heavy rain overnight, low 67. Tomorrow, cloudy skies with heavy rain, maybe a thunderstorm. Temperatures near 79.
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3: You've been hurt over and over, tell me, what has it taught you? 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
3: Dead your exes, don't let them haunt you. 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
4: Still.
3: I know.
4: Still. I know.

5 over the Steve Harvey Morning Show. Queen Nyjah right there. Big Sean on the track. Detroit Roller with your hate, I love. Don't touch that down. More music coming up in a little bit. We back in the roller commercial. I got some Rick Ross on the way. Some Young Miami coming up top of the hour or two. Let's do that. And I'm feeling good. I might give away a pair of tickets to a show coming up top of the hour. Let's do that. Let's hook somebody up for a show. I'm going to jump on a hashtag in just a minute, so be ready, all right? Which hashtag I'm going to jump on, you never, ever know. But just be ready. Coming up top of the hour, 4 o'clock, it's going. No, 3 o'clock. It's 2 o'clock. 3 o'clock, it's going down, okay? Look out for your boy D-Train hanging out, broadcasting live. I'm going to be hanging out, broadcasting live. You know what's up. I'm at the EP Mart on Saturday. Pull up on your boy D-Train, man. I'm going to have a whole lot going on for the kids. I'm talking about face paintings, coloring pages. We're going to have the clowns out there. Food and gas giveaways all going on. We at EP Mart this Saturday. They've been doing great things all week long. Saturday, we in there hanging out, doing it real big, all right? From 11 a.m. until 1 p.m., pull up on your boy. I'm going to be out there. What EP Mart is it?

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9: J-Y, turn me up. Miami. It's all my scammers and my kid money.

0: get money out of
1: that. Miami, man. Song of the summer. Doing her thing. I think that's coming back for the countdown. I feel like giving away a pair of tickets, but let's get somebody hooked up for the show. Let's jump on the hashtag. Can we jump on the hashtag real quick? Let's do it, all right? You want to go to the Brown Auditorium tomorrow night, be in the building for part one of the Down East Music Festival, part one tomorrow night, Brown Auditorium. All you got to do right now is holler at your boy Train. What you got to do right now is jump on my DT3 radio text line right now. 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Okay, did you get that? Text your name, hashtag DEMF to 919-792-8832. Get on my text line right now. 10 person on my text line. Let's do it. Let's get somebody at least up. All right? One more time. Trey, what I got to do? I'm trying to go. Trey, what you say? What I got to do? You looking at the radio, you like, yo, what? I got you. Text your name.

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At the Downey's Music Festival, Part 1, Bryant Auditorium, tomorrow night, absolutely free. I got you. One more time, 919-792-8832. Text your name, hashtag DEMF. Do that right now. While you're doing that, I'm going to get back to the music. Wale, Leon, watching us. 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

crazy right now. Y'all, hey, text that thing in. I got tickets right about now. I haven't jumped on the hashtag to see what my 10 person is yet. So you still got, I actually got busy. I went out of the studio, but I came back in. Now I'm back in. So the hashtag is still open, but I'm still going to get my 10 person on there. Jump on the hashtag. You know what to do. All right. Text your name, hashtag DEMF right now to 919-792-8832. Jump on the hashtag. I'm feeling good. I might get two winners. All right. So jump on the hashtag right now. Your name, hashtag DEMF, Brand Auditorium tomorrow night. We'll get you in the building absolutely free. More hip hop and R&B on the way. Got a DT3 Radio High headline. We'll jump into it. I got you making

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3: All right, y'all. Let's jump into a couple of headlines of what's happening out here in the music game. All right. Victoria Monet. All right. For all my Victoria Monet fans, she's going to be dropping a new album coming up real soon. It's going to be called A Frequency of Love. It should be dropping around the fall time. Along with the announcement, Monet dropped music, a new music video for her new single, which she has out currently right now called Reach Out. It's a throwback inspired directed joint by Dave Myers. Channels a look at the 90s R&B. You know what I'm talking about? But her 23 track project follows the 2023 Jaguar 2 joint, right? While she has another single currently moving around right about now called Let Me, which is recently, I think, is topped on the Billboard Adult R&B Airplay chart. So it's doing really good. But right now, she's currently out touring in Europe with the boy Bruno Mars, which is definitely a good look. You know what I'm talking about? But returning to the U.S. real soon. So if you are a Victoria Monet fan, look out for the Frequency of Love. It's currently slated to drop around October. I'm thinking October the 2nd, if I'm correct. Okay. Your girl Young Miami out here moving around right now. Your girl Young Miami has just signed with WME, all right? A worldwide representative across all areas as she presents, gets ready to launch the next chapter in her career. Now, the move comes after Miami's success of her single, which is out here banging up the streets and the clubs and the radio right now, spin that, which recently became her first solo number one radio record for her career, which is widely considered right now front runner for Song of the Summer. Yeah, I believe she got it. You know what I'm saying? I don't think nobody else gonna top that one right there. Last month, she also signed a new record deal with Uptown Records. Yeah. Yeah, man. Ain't it crazy what a single can do? You know what I'm saying? Isn't that crazy what a single can do? One hit could just change it. It's crazy. But WME has been aggressively expanding its music roster in recent weeks, adding stars like Maya Coileray and Jada Chavez. So, all right, that's what's going on out there in the music world for the ladies. Don't touch that radio. More hip-hop and R&B on the way. You're making moves. Motivation coming up next. It's Power.
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21: Heavy rain overnight, low 67. Tomorrow, cloudy skies with heavy rain, maybe a thunderstorm. Temperatures near 79.
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What's up though? 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
1: 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Yeah.
0: It's time for your Making Moves Motivation.
2: Gotta stay motivated on a wet Thursday out there. 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Be safe. Take your time. Those roads are flooded out there. Be smooth and be safe, alright? Yeah, motivation flows like this today. It says, courage is the most important of all virtues because without courage, you can't practice any other virtue consistently. I like that one, man. Run it back one more time. Try and courage is the most important of all virtues because without courage, you can't practice any other virtues consistently. And I get that because without courage, you're not going to make moves on things. You're not going to try things. You're not going to do for different things, new things. You're not going to try to start your own business. You're not going to go out here and travel, see the world, you know, because you're saying I might be scared to fly on an airplane. Like, it's a lot of things that courage play into from just enjoying life even to a business sense. You know what I'm talking about? So most importantly, man, get out here and stay motivated, man. But courage is a big piece of being motivated. So I like that one. And who said that? Maya Angelou. I like that. All right, roll the commercial free with your boy on the way. We back in with some Drake flashback. Right now, baby Kim, you know what's up. Kendrick Lamar, Good Flirts, commercial free music rolling. Train in the building, man. It's power.

0: Wine.
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0: Where you at?
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0: Who you with?
1: On the couch with my favorite Santa. I was about to, but you convinced us. 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Never too late to meditate on emotional attachments. Even if I fall short from my distractions. Been missing your booty, loving on your booty, kissing on your booty.

You know what's up. Stick around. Five hottest songs right around the corner. Number one countdown. Driving five home. Coming up in just a little bit. Stick around for that right here. You know what it is. Shout out to everybody on that hashtag. Make sure y'all check your phone. Check your hashtag because you never know. I might hit you up. You know what I'm talking about. So if you check that number on that hashtag, make sure you check your phone. Your boy Trey might have hit you up and you might have some tickets waiting on you for DEMF. 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Stop by and see them. Tell you heard the boy Trey right here. DT3 Radio, we back in. I got some French Montana on the way, some Bolso Rhymes on the way. I got some J. Cole coming up right now. LMA 100. It's power.

vibe. Janet Jackson, get to go. 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Baby, come on. 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

0: 9-5 over to Steve Harvey Morning Show, French Montana, right there Saturday afternoon. Don't forget 4 o'clock, brought to you by Prepared Foods 4000. Well, Brother Marty Wilson, you know what to do. Holly Prepared Foods, tell them you heard it right here with the boy Train. Don't forget right about now, they got the new chicken bundles, mix and match, bigger trays, 5 for 25. Stop by and check them out. 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I promise you they got you, all right? Pull up on my boy DJ No Limit, Power 95. We hanging out. We're at Renaissance, man, this Friday night. Renaissance Rooftop Bar and Lounge is going down. It's going to be happening tomorrow night. So Friday night, come catch a buzz with us, man. 6 p.m. until 11, we out there, man. I'm talking about good drinks, good food, great connections going on, and great vibes, and we're going to be on the rooftop, baby. Come check out the rooftop vibes going on. Renaissance, where's the located, Train? It's downtown. It's 118 South Pearl Street, downtown Rocky Mount. Make sure you come through Friday night. Come catch a vibe. Like I said, it's all going down 6 p.m. to 11 p.m. You don't want to miss that. It's the Renaissance. You've been hearing about it. Renaissance Rooftop Bar and Lounge. DJ No Limit live in the building tomorrow night. 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
2: Sex game had a blowing me up. 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Yeah.
3: 808,
2: I got the move.

said I ain't passing out till I'm asthmatic. Wow. I take a play and then I back to back and hit after hit, check the batting average. Check. I take the work, flip it acrobatic, got a little time and a lot of talent. Do a little talking and a lot of action. Seen the competition, not a challenge. I lean, I move, I walk through in this beauty. Packed out, but I can count on my hands who I'ma talk to in this beauty. Girls from law school in this beauty. Yeah, they paralegals, barely 21, that's very...

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3: All right, y'all, let's get into a little bit of what's going on out here with this war with Iran. A little bit of news you can use if you don't know what's going on in the House right now. The House voted to limit Trump's powers right now. The House representatives voted today to limit Donald Trump's powers as the war in Iran continues, approving a resolution that would require the U.S. military involvement against Iran to have explicit congressional authorization. Now, the measure passed 214 to 208 with four Republicans joining Democrats in support. Supporters say that Congress must research its constitutional authority over decisions about war, while the White House argues that the administration has acted within its legal powers. Now, the vote comes. Fighting with Iran continues. The casualties start to mount, and the cost of the conflict rises. Now, a similar measure is expected to be considered in the Senate. So, things might sway and move a little bit, and these decisions, what's being made as far as this war with Iran going on, might move differently just a little bit, and we can get a little bit more control over in certain seats. Okay, so we'll see what happens with that. A little bit of news you can use. Don't touch that radio. It's Power.
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10: Heavy rain overnight, low 67. Tomorrow, cloudy skies with heavy rain, maybe a thunderstorm. Temperatures near 79.
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1: 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Tell them you heard it with the boy Train, all right? Five out of songs right around the corner. Number one countdown, driving five home. Stick around. We'll get into that right now. As we go commercial free with Summer Walker, Lotto, Doge, Go Girl, Power.

I'm in my go yard, you go girl. 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
2: Five out of seven, the radio number one countdown, driving five home on your Thursday. Don't forget the high five here brought to you by, MEDOC Metals. There it is. Look at that. I got so much stuff going on in this room right now. MEDOC Metals, hit them up. All right, MEDOC Metals right now. If you got old appliances, ties, rims, scrap metal, farm equipment, holler at them right about now. You can turn it into cash. Get the details, holler at my boy Neil. Hit him up. 252-883-1598. Tell him you're ready to ride with the boy Train inside DT3 Radio. I promise you he got you. High five. Let's get it going. Show number five, Boss Man D-Lo, Meg the Staff, Motion Party. It's the remix.
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0: 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Somebody tell them people Mr. Hem is here. Mr. Hem is here.
1: Tell him.
0: Mr. Hem.
1: Pound 195 home of the Steve Harvey Morning Show. Mr. Hem is her. Rolling with the boy Train. Don't forget, I got the 3-2. Number one song coming up in just a little bit is Hang Around. Don't forget the high five in your voice. You buy me Dog Meadows, 280 October Lane in Enfield. Don't forget, if you got a junk car, your junk car might be worth some money. Get the details. Find out how. 252-883-1598. Hot at the boy Neil. I promise you, he got you. Okay? Keeping that countdown rolling. Song number three is Drake. Too Hard for Radio.
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0: 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D-Train rolling with your high five. 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Let's back up and recap what you missed inside of a hot one, okay? Recap real quick. Song 5. Boss Man D-Lo Magna Style Remix. Motion Party. Song number 4, T.I. Mr. Hammond's here. Song number 3, Drake. Too Hot for Radio. Song number 2, Tim's, what you need. 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Call 252-883-1598. Tell them you heard it right here inside of the High 5 at 5 countdown. Number 1 song in the High 5, Young Miami, Spin That.
1: Here's that number 1 song you've been vibing to. The Hot 5 at 5. Number 1.
0: Let's go!
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0: 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Hang around. I got more of the music going away. We back in some DeVito, Mariah, and more. Don't move. It's power.
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0: 2 Chainz right there to join this vibe. Detroit rolling with you Saturday afternoon up in here. 6 o'clock, Boomy on the way, right around the corner, playing some of your favorite joints in the mix. Hey, back to school is right around the corner. Guess what? Power 95, we're teaming back up with Nissan and Rocky Mount for the second annual backpack giveaway that's going to be going on August the 8th. We out there from 11 a.m. until 3 p.m. There's going to be music, car show, food trucks, and more all going on. Detroit DJ No Limit, Power 95, we out there with those free backpacks and school supplies, all right? 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Backpack Drive, August the 8th. We at Nissan and Rocky Mount. Pull up. Where's Nissan and Rocky Mount? 851 Northwestern Boulevard in New Rock City. Pull up on us. August the 8th, 11 until 3 p.m. 11 a.m. until 3 p.m. That's where we're going to be, okay? We got that backpack drive going on the right way, all right? Doing it real big for back to school. That's how we do. Nissan and Rocky Mountain Station with Hip Hop Army Connect. It's power.
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13: Heavy rain overnight, low 67. Tomorrow, cloudy skies with heavy rain, maybe a thunderstorm. Temperatures near 79.
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16: Oh my God, Jeff, can I try on your glasses?

Boom, boom, boom, boom. Back with that 5 home with the Steve Harvey Boy, Sherbo with the boy Trey. Stick around, we're popping RB. Coming for you just a little bit, top of the hour, we in the mix. I'm gonna play some tunes today. Why not? Buju in the city, Buju's in the Carolinas. We're gonna play some a little bit of reggae today inside the afternoon. Let's do that. Let's get some tunes going for you. 6 o'clock at the Bowman. You know what I'm saying? So stick around. We're getting into that right there. Looking for your boy D Trey this Saturday. I'm hanging out broadcasting live this Saturday. I'm gonna be hanging out at EP Mart right off of Highway 97 in Halifax Road. I'm there from 11 a.m. until 1 p.m. doing the big. We're going to have a block party for the kids, face paintings. We're going to have clowns. We're going to have the coloring pages for the kids, the whole nine yards. A lot of goodies for the kids. Bring the kids out. Let them come through. We'll be giving away some concert tickets, comedy show tickets, man, to some great shows. We're going to get you hooked up. All right, so all you got to do is be at EP Mart, and I promise you, I got you. All right, we there broadcasting live from 11 until 1. That's this Saturday, the new EP Mart, Halifax Road, Highway 97. It's your station. We outside with it. All right, speaking of being outside, don't forget Friday night, tomorrow night, join my boy DJ No Limit. He's going to be at the Renaissance, the new rooftop vibes going on, all right? Renaissance Rooftop Bar and Lounge this Friday night. My boy No Limit's going to be in the building holding it down from 6 p.m. until 11 p.m. We're going to bring you a little rooftop vibe this Friday night, all right? If you never experienced Renaissance, do that Friday night. It's going down 6 p.m. until 11.

friend. 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
2: Hey man, 6 o'clock winding it down. Some of the big tunes right there, you understand? 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Come enjoy yourself, Afrobeat vibes and the whole nine, all right? Guava Island Saturday night. On the way, some Drake, Chris Brown, got some Fat Joe coming up, flashback joint, don't move. It's Power.
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0: What time to roll up out of here? You know what it is on a Thursday. Stick around. More hip-hop and R&B. Coming up for you just a little bit. You know what I'm talking about. For real, for real. 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You already know what it is. 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You heard about it. Be there. It's all going down this Sunday with Station Hip Hop and R&B Connect. It's Power. Hey, it's D-Train and I'm talking to my favorite guy down at LBJ, my man Shannon. Shannon, springtime's here. The weather's warm outside. People ready to ride, man. What you got going on down there?
1: 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Like, we're doing everything we can to make sure we keep our momentum going. So whether it's new or whether it's pre-owned, we're the people that you need to come see.
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13: Heavy rain overnight, low 67. Tomorrow, cloudy skies with heavy rain, maybe a thunderstorm. Temperatures near 79.
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0: compete like SGA, I swear I can't miss. Ain't nobody touching me but TSA. They waiting on Big Mom to drop like GTA 6.
1: Right, that's gonna do it for the boy Trey. Tommy to roll up out of here. Tommy to hit the street. You know what I'm talking about. Try and run out and catch this Buju show and see what's happening. Rain or shine, baby. We're gonna try and catch this Buju show and see what's happening, okay? Lock in with us this weekend. You know what I'm talking about, because the team is out in the street. Don't forget tomorrow night, starting tomorrow night, my boy DJ No Limit is gonna be at the Renaissance Rooftop Bar and Lounge in the building. Power 95. We up in there 6 p.m. until 11 p.m. Come through. Enjoy some great, great drink cocktails, some great music. Great vibes. Come check out the Rooftop Vibes. It's all going down, all right? 118 South Pearl Street, downtown Rocky Mount. You already know. Then Saturday, Guava Island, Big Tunes Karaoke Night going on. Your favorite Afro Beach, favorite reggae going on. 8 to 12, Guava Island, 1948 Stone Rose Drive, Rock City. You already know what's up, all right? And then Sunday, fun day. I just told you all about it. We had the Brew Mill, baby. We had Mixes, mixing it up. 1139 Falls Road. You already know, all right? Pull up on the team. Looking for your boy D-Train. And Saturday, I'm going to be hanging out at the EP Mart from 11 a.m. until 8 p.m. From 11 a.m. until 1 p.m. Come hang out with your boy D-Train. I'm going to have giveaways, prizes for the kids, the whole nine yards. We're going to be giving away gas, the whole nine, hanging out. We at EP Mart. Pull up on us. It's Highway 97, Halifax Road is where we're going to be at, okay? So big weekend. We outside. For all the info and the details, you know what to do. Holler at your boy. Follow your boy D-Train 3000 on the gram, in the book, TikTok, Snapchat, and on that Twitter at D-Train underscore 3000. 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I don't want, like, what love is all you get. Make it count, Lord willing. I'm back on Monday. We won't be here tomorrow, but I'll be back on Monday right here. 2 to 7. 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
4: 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What up? That? It's a 9-1-0 number, so you know it. What's that?

Come view the style of the unibrow unibomber, who maneuver through the drama with the suit of armor. Moving calmer than the Buddha ducking funeral parlors. First the hooting, hollering, and then the shooting startup.

it's a real. Every barber's a part of the murder wrath. Call Peter, them people chopping a bird in half. Break it further down to whatever's gonna earn the math. 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
11: Yeah.
12: Never chase bread, chase the vision. Make your word when you see it, be the business. 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Success feel better, independent. 9-11 at the valley, Adeline. Big Master P, vibe, no limit. Falling hard on another hemisphere. Somebody tell them people Mr. Hem is here.
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12: Mr. Hem is here.

0: glass against the shore. Smoking on the back, water splash, I ignore it. No cap, I done toured all the way from the trap. The luxury lap, better I adapt. You could put me any place on the map, cause I'm him. Never chase bread, chase the vision. Make your word when you see it, be the business. No cap, God am a witness. Success feel better, independent. 9-11 mid the valley, I done in it. Big Master P vibe, no limit. Falling hard on another hemisphere. Somebody tell them people Mr. Hem is here.
1: Whoa, whoa, whoa, whoa, whoa, whoa.
0: Mr. Hem is here.
1: Whoa, whoa, whoa, whoa, whoa, whoa.
0: Mr. Hem.
2: 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That was T.I. with Mr. Hem. You are in the lab with your girl Gab. What's going on? It's Friday Eve, y'all. Y'all already know what that means. It's almost that time, all right? Tonight, we got to talk Doja Cat and Latto. We got to talk what's going on with the Chadwick Boseman estate. It looks like the family is feuding. I have details on that. We got to talk about the Nolan Wells autopsy because it is back, and unfortunately, it really didn't give us anything that we didn't already know, but we'll talk about that as well as Snoop Dogg. All right, so make sure you stick around for all of that and more. We also will have DJ OS in the building with a 9 o'clock takeover mix. All right, so make sure you hit him up at DJ OS and let him know what you want to hear. And as always, we got your hookups to the hottest shows coming to the Carolinas, when, where, and how you can get your hands on some tickets. All right, so make sure you stick around for all of that. All right, but up next is Taffy and Pluto, Feeling on My Body, Power 95.

0: Power 95. That was Young Jeezy with Trap Star. All right, now get ready for the first annual 40 and up with a good job all white day party. That's a lot to say. But anyway, it goes down this Saturday, July 25th at the Enigma Entertainment Complex, located at 600 Creekside Drive in Rocky Mount. It goes down from 2 p.m. to 7 p.m. hitting the stage, performing live. We got applause, baby. All right, now you can listen to Power 95 for your chance to win tickets. 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

0: Power 95, that was Big Boogie with Take Her Down. All right, now Doja Cat is bringing Latto along on the North American leg of her tour, Mavi World Tour, as a special guest on Every Stop. Now, the announcement comes just as the pair released a music video for OK. Now, their collaboration from Latto's latest album, Big Mama. All right, now the visual leans into early 2000s video aesthetics. All right, both artists trading verses surrounded by flashy cars, eye-catching sets like the fits that Doja had on definitely reminded me of early 2000s. All right, now the North American tour kicks off October 1st in Detroit before wrapping up December 1st at New York's Madison Square Garden. So if you're trying to see Doja Cat and Latto, get them tickets. All right, tour kicks off October 1st, which I think they may have been on sale already, because you know she started this tour in Europe last year. Yeah, she started this tour in Europe last year. So Doja has been on tour for quite some time. Doja is working, all right? So shouts out to the two of these ladies, Doja and Latto, out here doing it big, okay? Coming up after the break, we got Megan Thee Stallion with Where Them Girls At. So make sure you keep it locked to the station where hip-hop and R&B connect, Power 95.
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Power 95.